pressure. Think I finally understand the lesson. First time felt stuck, grew to feeling better. Second time around I wrote a letter. Third time around I thought I had it figured, but I knew it was still some resistance. I've been fighting through the truth.

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1: Hey Jungs, der Schuss ging nach hinten los. Aha. Tja, Hollywood Hightech. Alles Hollywood Hightech. Ho high. Hollywood Hightech.

Kodak Black. Okay, Lama. 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And this is the Big Stepper.

faint of heart. My genetic build can build multi-universes. The men of God playing baby shark with my daughter, watching for sharks outside at the same time. Life as a protective father, I kill for. My son Enoch is the part two. When I inspire my children to make higher valleys. In this present moment, I saw that through. Ask Whitney about my lust addiction. Text messaging bitches got my thumbs hurt. Set president for a new sacrilegion. Writer's block for 2 years, nothing moved me. Ask God to speak through me. That's what you hear now, the voice of yours truly. Teleport out my home body for comfort. I don't pass judgment, past life regressions keep me in question. Where did I come from? I don't think like I used to. No, I don't blink like I used to. Aqua stares at everybody. See the flesh of man, but still this man compared to nobody. Yesterday I prayed to the flowers and trees. Gratification to the powers that be. Synchronization with my energy chakras. The ghost of Dr. Sebi paid it forward, cleaned out my toxins. Bacteria heavy, sciatica nerve pinch. I don't know how to feel, like the first time I fucked a white bitch. The first time I fucked a white bitch, I was 16 at the Palisades, fumbling my grades. I traveled with the team, the Apache life. Centennial was like when Miss Baker screamed at Doughboy, mixed that with Purple Rain. They interchanged the scenes, happy just to be out the hood with all the wealthy kids, credit cards and family plans. She drove her daddy's Benz. I found out that he was a sheriff. That was a win-win because he had locked up Uncle Perry. She paid her daddy's sins. Next time I fucked a white bitch was out in Copenhagen. Good kid, Mad City tour. I flourished on them stages. Whitney asked, did I have a problem? I said I might be racist. Ancestors watching me fuck was like retaliation. I'm a killer, he's a killer, she's a killer, bitch. We some killers, walking zombies, trying to scratch that itch. Germophobic, hetero-porn, homophobic. Photoshopping lines and motives. Hide your eyes, then pose.

people on earth, solid murderers, non-profits, preachers in church, crooks and burglars, Hollywood, corporate and school, teacher philosophies, you either go be dead or in jail, killer psychology, solid murderer, what's your body count, who your sponsorship, objectified so many bitches, I killed their confidence, the media is the new religion, you killed the consciousness, your jealousy is way too pretentious, you killed accomplishments, niggas killed freedom of speech, everyone's sensitive, if your opinion fuck around and leak, might as well send your will, the industry has killed the creators, I'd be the first to say, to each exec, I'm saving your children, we can't negotiate, I caught a couple bodies myself, slit my community, my last Christmas toy driving Compton handed out eulogies, not because the rags in the park had red gradient, but because the high blood pressure flooded the catering, so what's the difference between your life when hiding motors, what fatalities in reality bring you closure, the noble person that goes to work and pray like they poster, slaughter people too, your murder's just a bit slower, I'm a killer, he's a killer, she's a killer bitch, we some killers walking zombies trying to scratch that itch, germophobic, hetero and homophobic, photoshopping lies and motives, hide your eyes then pose for the pic.

My name is Bakary. I am from the Gambia, the smiling coast of Africa, as everyone knows, in the world, the best place to be. And you are listening to Radio Stereofunk.

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0: Welcome back to another edition of the Basement Sessions of Dubmatics here with you for the next hour. On this show, I've got, man, I'm kind of jumping all over the place. I've got some Jurassic 5, some Mungos, some Joss Screechy, some Augustus Pablo, Goldie, and a whole bunch more. But to kick it off, I have to take us back to 1970 and to the legendary U-Roy, who sadly passed away at the age of 78 this week. So it's a big loss for all of us and the community at large. He's one of those artists that had such an immense impact on all of us and the music that has come out of Jamaica and filtered across all of the genres and subgenres ever since. So first two songs that he ever appeared on as hits, Wake the Town and Wear You to the Ball, right here.
1: Wake the town and tell the people about the musical news coming your way.

Augustus Pablo, Zion Seals Dub. And before that, a double shot of the late, great Uroy with Way to the Ball and Wake the Town. Barrington Levy, Look Girl, Basement Sessions.

Put it on ya, Son of Sam and Soundside. Before that, African Boy, hit him up, and Barrington Levy, Look Girl, right here on the Basement Sessions with Dubmatics. Here's a brand new track, Ems and Sam Binga, Happily Ever After.

How you like that for some intensity? You couldn't ignore it, could you? Brand new, that was a brand new funk with Adam F. Before that, Coolism with Jam Hot, Ems and Sam Binga, Happily Ever After. And now we're going to slow back down to a little breathing room heart rate there. Joss Greachy, Walkin' Skank, right here, Basement Sessions.

Nice three solid trifecta tunes there. 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

Ali B, Jungle Brothers, Give Me That for Jurassic 5 Customer Service. And that's about it for me this week. One more to go to take us out, and that's going to be Amp Fiddler, J Dillon, T3 with Return of the Ghetto Fly. I'll check you next week. Take care. I don't

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0: not really doing nothing. You know, he's just scratching over the DAC. And basically what we do is press up instrumental tracks to everything we do, because when rap started with what they did was, which was so ingenious, was to create a whole form of urban style music from just two turntables and two records and a microphone.
1: Stopped at the last spot before I hit the train station. Needed some room for the mental relaxation.
2: Yo, son, pass me the medicine.

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I'm looking far, I'm looking up, cause I know that now I'm done taking this from bitter comes and leave their poison drops on.

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You see, Snoop and I have always been together ever since I can remember. Our love always was strong for each other. You see, our love was so strong that people used to laugh and say they think they're in love right now. But you wait until after they have the snow in each other's face. I bet they don't be in love then. That was so funny to me. You know, I can remember the time when I got a job. I got this job so I can buy pretty things for my baby Snoopy. And I can remember that I was working in a sawmill at the time.

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That was a bad, bad, bad, bad thing to happen. But you know what? Sloopy stuck right by me and she stayed with me. What manner of girl is this?

But Snoop and I, we went, we didn't have the best of clothes to wear. But we wore what we had. Oh yeah. And we went with some friends, and they always say friends were laughing at us. And I've always heard that if you want to be hurt real, real bad, all you have to do is get a friend to do it. And they'll do it up for you. And Snoop and I got on the dance floor, and we were dancing. I don't even remember the dance we were doing. It could have been that thing that y'all doing right now. Or maybe it was something else. But I remember that we were really getting into a thing together, Snoop and I. You see, we hadn't been happy in such a long time. Until this dance was just a relief for us. And we were trying hard to really enjoy ourselves. And all of our friends were looking at us.

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The pin that was holding Sloopy's dress broke. And people were looking at Sloopy. They were looking at all of Sloopy's self. And Sloopy turned to me and said, David, they're laughing at us. I said, yes, darling, I know. I hope it didn't hurt you too bad. And she said to me, no, David, it doesn't hurt me. Because they can't really see. You see, they're looking at the outside of me. But David, you see the inside. You can see within because you know what's really there. Darling, you put it there. And I just looked at it and I just wanted to do something strange right there, but I didn't. And I just want to ask the world, have you ever seen or heard of a girl like my Sloopy? Don't it make you want to look some more? Don't it make you want to try to find

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Because the place was headless.